0: kafem zadará. 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
1: When I met you in the summer, to my heartbeat sound, we fell in love as the leaves turn

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1: Tady Chuck Norris. 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
2: 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I hate you, I hate you, I hate you, but I was just kidding myself. Our every moment.

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Now I had, I thought about wreaking havoc on an opposition, kind of shocking, they want a static with precision, I'm automatic, quarterback, I ain't talking second, pack it up, I don't panic, batter back.

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Glory to God. In the name. In the name. 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

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I'm sexy and I know it.

song does not contain explicit lyrics, but the thought is erotic.